her, turn me up now if she love me. 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You pull up beside me and get ugly. I've been popping this shit since a youngin'. Wanna rap beside me, what's the budget? She rub my back and my feet like a husband.

0: 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Come around the sternum with that one.
1: Ask some questions, girlfriend.
0: God dang.
1: Hey. Oh. Hey, Noah. Adam, Grant.
2: Little horse, talk
3: to the camera. You're a horse mouth. You call me a horse mouth.
4: We got over here in the situation.
3: Hey,
4: maybe you don't want to get too close.
3: There's
4: a chip dispute going on right now. These folks are just trying to work something out. This is the way it happens in the old west.
3: Okay, little Debbie. Listen.
4: Oh, we got a resolution. All right.
3: Hello. My name is Billy the Chip. And because I love potato chips.
2: Just lean over when I hit you.
3: Ow.
2: Try it
3: again.
2: Ready?
5: Okay,
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6: Teman terbaik kamu.

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Way off in the deep end like usual. Niggas swear they passed us, they doing too much. Haven't done my taxes, I'm too turned.

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Way off in the deep end like usual. Niggas swear they passed us, they doing too much. Haven't done my taxes, I'm too turned up.

God is watching me. God don't praise me because I beat Joe Frazier. God don't give nothing about Joe Frazier. God don't care nothing about England or America as far as your wealth is all his. He wants to know, how do we treat each other? How do we help each other? So I'm going to dedicate my life to using my name and popularity, helping charities, helping people, uniting people, bringing people bumming each other because of religious beliefs. We need somebody in the world to help us make peace. So when I die, if there's a heaven, I want to see it.